0: Vivaldi's Concerto La Tempesta di Mare, The Storm at Sea. We heard violinist Andrew Manzi with the Academy of Ancient Music. And every time I hear that piece or even see its title, it makes me think of the Isabella Stewart Gardner Museum heist and that famous Rembrandt, The Storm on the Sea of Galilee, his only maritime painting that was stolen and has not been recovered to this day. Some music just brings really strong visuals. And that's what Exploring Music is all about all this week. Let's find out more.
1: Hi there, this is Bill McLaughlin, and this week on Exploring Music, we are exploring the theme, Get the Picture, all sorts of music inspired by paintings. Big piece of